Carnival of the Animals by Camille Saint-Saëns, a performance by the Connie Mason family, which you heard here at All Classical Radio, where our 5 o'clock favorites coming up next here at KQAC Portland, 89.9, KQOC Glen Eden Beach, 88.1, KQMI Manzanita, 88.9, KQHR the Dalles and Hood River, 88.1 and 96.3, KSLC McMinnville, 90.3. 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Every weeknight at 5, I love sharing your stories about pieces of classical music that are meaningful to you. And today's story comes from Robert, who lives in Toronto, Canada. He wanted to hear the Pomp and Circumstance March No. 1 by Edward Elgar, and here's why. Robert said, "In a small town in my native Nova Scotia, my cousin used to play the big bass drum in the hometown band. This piece was often included in the Sunday evening outdoor band concerts at the town hall, and it's come to be one of my favorites." I love envisioning this small town, Nova Scotia, Sunday evening outdoor band concerts with your cousin wailing on that big bass drum. What a vision. Thank you, Robert, in Toronto, Canada, for suggesting this as our 5 o'clock favorite, Edward Elgar's Pomp and Circumstance March No. 1, here at All Classical Radio.

George Schulte and the London Philharmonic performed our 5 o'clock favorite, Edward Elgar's Pomp and Circumstance March No. 1. Suggested by Robert, who lives in Toronto, Canada, who said he grew up in a small town in Nova Scotia where his cousin used to play the big bass drum in the hometown band. And that piece was often included on the Sunday evening outdoor band concerts at the town hall. Thank you for painting such a vivid picture for us, Robert. And thank you for suggesting that piece of music. Certainly a favorite. Now, if you'd like to follow Robert's lead and make a suggestion of your own for a future 5 o'clock favorite, I sure would love to hear from you. You could make your suggestion, tell a story about a piece of classical music that's meaningful to you at allclassical.org. Find the link that says Programs. The 5 o'clock favorites in that list of programs. You can read some great stories there, find out more about past 5 o'clock favorites, and make your own suggestion there as well. Allclassical.org under the link that says Programs. The 5 o'clock favorite made possible by Terwilliger Plaza, independent and assisted living for seniors 62 plus in Southwest Portland. They invite you to attend Friday Night Music, their in-house concert series featuring a new special musical guest each week. To explore upcoming performances and to RSVP, you'll find information at terwilligerplaza.com.

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Well, that was Daniel Hope joining Yosko Stefan and Stefan Logereau in Duke Ellington's It Don't Mean a Thing. 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Love it. 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The 80-member festival orchestra will perform Beethoven's Sixth Symphony, music from Haydn's Creation, songs from Camelot, Wicked, and more, plus pieces by Ruth Gipps and Camille Saint-Saëns. That festival runs July 11th to the 25th at locations across the Coos Bay area. You can get tickets at OregonCoastMusic.org.

The Helsinki Baroque Orchestra performed a symphony in G major by the Czech composer Franz Xaver Dušek. And this is All Classical Radio. Composer's date book is coming up at 6 o'clock, and after the date book, I just got a peek at John Burke's program tonight. Oh, you're going to want to plant yourself by the radio. The massive Symphony No. 3 by Saint-Saëns, the Grand Oregon Symphony, is on the way, as is Jupiter, the bringer of jollity from Holst's The Planets, a Brandenburg Concerto, a Spanish guitar concerto as well. Good stuff you've made possible with your contributions. Thank you so much. I'm Krista Wessel. I've got some ancient airs and dances to take us up to our two-minute music history lesson, Composer's Datebook, at 6 o'clock. But first, let's check in to see what's coming up on Thursdays at 3 in a couple of days. This week on Thursdays at 3, we devote our entire live on-air concert to Adam Lamont's Amadeus Chamber Orchestra and their Baroque by Candlelight series. It's going to be beautiful. Hope you'll join us Thursday at 3.

0: We heard the third suite of Ancient Airs and Dances by Ottorino Respighi. The Academy of St. Martin of the Fields was led by Neville Mariner here at All Classical Radio, a place where you are always welcome at KQAC Portland 89.9, KQOC Glen Eden Beach 88.1, KQMI Manzanita 88.9, KQHR The Dalles and Hood River 88.1 and 96.3, KSLC McMinnville 90.3, K239BP Corvallis 95.7, and streaming at allclassical.org. This music made possible by listeners. Thank you. We also receive a grant from the Joyce N. Furman Memorial Trust, celebrating a lifetime of giving to children, education, and the arts. Composer's Datebook is next, and after that two-minute music history lesson, Over the Rainbow. I hope you can stay tuned. I'll see you again tomorrow at 2 o'clock.
1: This is the Composer's Datebook for June 30th. I'm John Burge. In 1971, American film composer Bernard Herrmann confessed, "The only thing I ever did that was foolhardy was to write an opera." His opera was based on the 19th century novel Wuthering Heights by Emily Bronte. Herrmann began work on it in April of 1943 and didn't finish it until today's date in 1951 at 3:45 p.m., as he noted on the score. In those years, Herrmann was juggling three careers, conducting the CBS Orchestra, producing music for radio plays and occasional Hollywood films, and trying to write serious concert hall works. It took him 8 years to finish his opera score that clocked in at over 3 hours in length. He felt Wuthering Heights was his masterpiece and refused to even consider any cuts to his score, even if an opera company expressed interest in staging it if he would do so. Consequently, Wuthering Heights was never staged during his lifetime, and Herrmann had to content himself with making a studio recording of it at his own expense.
2: Oh, come in.
1: After Herrmann's death in 1975, the Portland Opera staged an edited down version, and more recently in 2011, the Minnesota Opera staged and filmed a critically acclaimed revival. Composer's Datebook is produced by APM, American Public Media, in conjunction with the American Composers Forum, reminding you that all music was once new.

arrangement of Harold Arlen's Over the Rainbow, with violinist Anna Kiko Myers and pianist Akira Uguchi. Hello, I'm John Burke. This is All Classical Radio. We're right around 57 minutes away from tonight's special supper time piece, another one for cello and piano this evening, this one by Chopin. The classic du jour coming up right around 7, made possible this evening by Devil's Food Catering.

an old cello arrangement of a romance by Edward Elgar, featuring cellists from the London Symphony Orchestra and cellist Cheku Kanamason. Later on this evening, the Organ Symphony by Camille Saint-Saëns, a Brandenburg Concerto by Johann Sebastian Bach, and one by Richard Strauss's Sinfonia Domestica. Thanks for being there. I hope you're enjoying the music, and I hope you can stay a bit longer. Lorne Mazel leading the Vienna Philharmonic now, the Rhapsody Espagnole by Maurice Ravel.

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0: Ravel's Rhapsody Español, performed by the Vienna Philharmonic with Lorne Mazel conducting. Probably a pretty shy guy, maybe a bit of a wallflower, just sitting there quietly, but he gets up his nerve and asks her to dance, and it starts to whirl. Invitation to the Dance by Carl Maria von Weber, coming right up.
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0: And now it's the original solo piano version of Carl Maria von Weber's Invitation to the Dance. Our pianist is Garrick Olson.

Invitation to the Dance by Carl Maria von Weber, performed by pianist Gerrit Colson. I've got a Bach Brandenburg Concerto in just a second. 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Richard Tognetti, leading the Australian Chamber Orchestra now, our pianist is Angela Hewitt, the Brandenburg Concerto No. 5 by J.S. Bach.

Bach Brandenburg Concerto No. 5 with pianist Angela Hewitt and the Australian Chamber Orchestra. Richard Tognetti, the conductor. A Chopin piece for cello and piano, our supper time selection, coming right up. I'm John Burke. 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Sung Won Yang, the cellist, and Enrico Pace, the pianist.

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Jupiter, the bringer of jollity, from the Suite for Large Orchestra by Gustav Holst, played for us by the Berlin Philharmonic, Colin Davis, the conductor. A ballet based on the parable of the prodigal son, just ahead. This week's live performance at All Classical Radio features the Amadeus Chamber Orchestra. Krista Wessel is your host, Thursday at 3. Nimi Järvi leading the Stockholm Philharmonic Orchestra, now in performance of a ballet suite by Hugo Elfvén, The Prodigal Son.

The Prodigal Son Ballet Suite by Hugo Alfvén, performed by the Stockholm Philharmonic Orchestra with Naimi Järvi conducting. Oh, you know what I forgot to mention earlier? This evening I've got the most beloved, the best known of all guitar concertos. It's coming up in just a moment. 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Just about 25 minutes from now, the Organ Symphony by Camille Saint-Saëns. Right now, it's guitarist Miloš Karadaljic and the London Philharmonic Yannick Nezet-Séguin conducting Concerto de Aranjuez by Joaquín Rodrigo.

Joaquin Rodrigo's Concierto de Aranjuez with guitarist Milos Karadalic and the London Philharmonic. Yannick Nezet-Séguin, the conductor. The Organ Symphony by Saint-Saëns, coming up right after the ID. I'm John Burke, and this is All Classical Radio, serving communities around the area at KQAC Portland, 89.9, KQOC Glen Eden Beach, 88.1, KQMI Manzanita, 88.9, KQHR The Dalles and Hood River, 88.1 and 96.3, KSLC McMinnville, 90.3, K239VP Corvallis, 95.7, and we're streaming at allclassical.org and on our mobile app. We're supported by listener contributions and by a grant from the Joyce N. Furman Memorial Trust, celebrating a lifetime of giving to children, education, and the arts. Barry Zamkochian is our organist playing with the Boston Symphony Orchestra, Charles Munch conducting the Organ Symphony, Symphony No. 3 by Camille Saint-Saëns.

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0: The Organ Symphony, Symphony No. 3 by Camille Saint-Saëns, with the Boston Symphony Orchestra and organist Birgem Korchian. Charles Munch conducting. Just about 20, 25 minutes from now, the Sinfonia Domestica by Richard Strauss. And in just about 30 seconds, a short piece with pianist Alfred Brendel.
1: Hi, I'm Brandy Parisi. 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Terrific performers and music you can hear for the first time on our airwaves. I hope you'll make a point to join me each day for New at Noon.

Chopin's first ballade, performed by pianist Alfred Brendel. Unlike the many refugees from Nazi Europe, Hans Gall didn't head to the U.S., to California, to Hollywood. He went to Great Britain, made a life and a career for himself there. Here's one he wrote in 1937, The Serenade for Strings by Hans Gall, Symphony Nova Scotia, performing under the direction of Georg Tintner.

The Serenade for Strings by Hans Gall, played by the Symphony Nova Scotia with Georg Tintner conducting. The Tone Poem by Richard Strauss, the one about his family life, Symphonia Domestica, coming right up. I'm John Burke, and this is All Classical Radio, serving up the music to people around our region at KQAC Portland, 89.9, KQMI Manzanita, 88.9. KQOC Glenington Beach, 88.1, KQHR The Dalles and Hood River, 88.1 and 96.3, KSLC McMinnville, 90.3, K239BP Corvallis, 95.7, and we're streaming at allclassical.org and on our mobile app. Tomorrow evening, the Pathetique Symphony by Tchaikovsky, the Dumbarton Oaks Concerto by Igor Stravinsky, and Musical Impression of a Summer Evening by Zoltán Kodály. I hope you'll come on back tomorrow. Do stay with me now, though. It's the Sinfonia Domestica by Richard Strauss with the Seattle Symphony playing under the direction of Gerard Schwartz.

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0: 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We heard it played by the Seattle Symphony. Gerard Schwartz was conducting.
1: I'm Krista Wessel, and every weeknight at 5, I love sharing your stories about your favorite pieces of classical music on the 5 o'clock favorite. 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I'm looking forward to you being a part of the 5 o'clock favorite.

cellist Matt Heimovitz with Ricci Car by Domenico Gabrielli. Andrea will be here any minute now, so I'll be heading home. I'm John Burke. Thanks for hanging out tonight. I'm back tomorrow night at 6, and I hope you'll stay with All Classical Radio Now. I've got Christopher Tin setting of a poem by Tony Silvestri. It's called Iphis. Magical transformation makes it possible for two loves to be together. Sweet dreams.

The Cantore Choir, led by Joel Rinsema. That was part of a set by the contemporary composer Christopher Tin called Transfigurations. Thank you for your company on this Tuesday night. I'm Andrea Murray, sharing the music with you until 2 in the morning at listener-funded All Classical Radio, KQAC Portland, 89.9, KQOC Glen Eden Beach at 88.1. 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

A bit of Edvard Grieg's music for the play Peer Gynt. That was cellist Christian Pierre Lamarca. For that part of a piano quartet by the American composer Arthur Foote, we heard pianist James Barbagallo and almost all of the Da Vinci Quartet. And it was a suite by Henry Purcell just before that, played on piano by Christian Sandrin. I'm Andrea Murray. I'll be here till 2 in the morning. Glad you're here too. On this Tuesday night, next, part of the String Quartet No. 5 by Antonín Dvořák, here's the Prague Quartet.

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Larghetto movement from Chagounod's Second Symphony. Neville Mariner led the Academy of St. Martin in the Fields. Before that, it was the Prague Quartet. We heard part of Dvorak's Quartet No. 5. Just a few minutes before 11 o'clock, let's wrap up the 10 o'clock hour with one more set of three short pieces, all of them from a very long time ago. This first one, performed by Hesperian 21, is a suite for Violas da Gamba by Andreas Hammerschmidt.

A Pavon by a fellow named John Johnson. We heard Ron McFarlane and William Sims playing lutes. Before that, two pieces performed by Hesperian 21 led by Jordi Safal. In just a moment, a setting of a poem by Paul Éluard, Polyphony performs Song, I Gaze Upon You by Gabriel Jackson. 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

A movement from Mozart's Sinfonia Concertante. We heard the Netherlands Chamber Orchestra led by Yakov Kreizberg with violinist Julia Fischer and violist Gordon Nikolic. Before that, Song of the Birds. And before that, I Gaze Upon You by the contemporary composer Gabriel Jackson, based on the translation of a poem by Paul Eluard. Stephen Layton led Polyphony. I know a lot of folks are going out of town for the long holiday weekend, but if you're staying around, you should know there's some good music being made in and around Portland in the next several days. You might want to check out the calendar at allclassical.org to learn about some of them. Next up, Traveling Song by the contemporary American composer Carlos Simon. He performs it on piano.

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A movement from a concerto in A minor by J.S. Bach, that arrangement performed by guitarist Sharon Isbin and the Zurich Chamber Orchestra led by Howard Griffiths. Joanne Folletta led the Buffalo Philharmonic before that in a romance by Ernst von Dohnányi, and the set began with pianist and composer Carlos Simon playing a piece he wrote called Traveling Song. Sometimes when you're listening to All Classical, I know you're thinking, oh, if only they'd play this piece or that piece. And when it does happen, you're probably pretty happy about that. One of the pieces on my list is the Nocturne from Borodin's String Quartet No. 2, so I'm pretty happy we're going to hear it now performed by the Borodin Quartet.

The Borodin's String Quartet. That was the Nocturne from Borodin's String Quartet number 2. Let's wrap up our Tuesday night together with a set of 3 short pieces. The first is a cello and piano arrangement of a prelude by Chopin. We'll hear cellist Camille Thomas and pianist Julien Brocal.

John Rutter led the Cambridge Singers in The Bluebird by Charles Villiers Stanford. Before that, a bit of Frank Bridges' Suite for Strings, and the set began with cellist Camille Thomas and pianist Julien Brocal. It was an arrangement of a prelude by Frédéric Chopin. I'm Andrea Murray here till 2. It's midnight in the City of Roses. I can scarcely believe it, but welcome to Wednesday, the 1st of July. I'm glad you're here at All Classical Radio, KQAC, Portland, 89.9, KQOC, Glen Eden Beach, at 88.1, KQMI, Manzanita, at 88.9, KQHR, the Dalles and Hood River, at 88.1 and 96.3. It's KSLC McMinnville, 90.3, K239BP, Corvallis, 95.7, and streaming at allclassical.org. We're supported in part by a grant from the Joyce N. Furman Memorial Trust, celebrating a lifetime of giving to children, education, and the arts. Well, let's start off this new day and this new month in one of the best ways possible, that is with music by Beethoven.

John Ogden played that serenade written back in the 1930s by Edward Elgar. We heard a soliloquy written in 2004 by the American composer Jennifer Higdon in the middle of that set. Those were the Lark Chamber Artists with flutist Susan Glazer. We welcomed Wednesday, July 1st with Beethoven's Minuet in G, performed by the ensemble I Musici. Coming up in the 1 o'clock hour, we'll start to hear some longer works, including all of a string quartet by Joseph Haydn, mostly shorter pieces and excerpts from others. Right up until then, now, it's a nocturne from the Lyric Suite, the Opus 54 of Edvard Grieg. Richard Edlinger led this performance by the Slovak State Philharmonic.

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1: The cellist Honor Bilsma played that piece by Gabrielli, and before that we heard a nocturne by Edvard Grieg, performed by the Slovak State Philharmonic Richard Edlinger, leading. Some Mozart coming up in just about 20 minutes on All Classical Radio. We're listener-funded and not for profit. Next, it's a sonata for guitar by Ludovico Roncalli, playing the Baroque guitar, Richard Civino.

harpist Mariel Nordmann, and Hungary's Franz Liszt Chamber Orchestra, conducted by Jean-Pierre Rampal. That was part of a harp concerto by Giovanni Battista Viotti. And before that, we heard all of a guitar sonata by Ludovico Roncalli, played on the baroque guitar by Richard Savino. A little bit of Mozart for you next, eine kleine Mozart. Here's part of his string quartet, number 16, played by the Emerson Quartet.

Emerson's string quartet. That was part of the quartet number 16 by Mozart. One more set of three short pieces to wrap up this midnight hour. And I want to start with a piece written by Leo Tolstoy. He wrote several, but this waltz is the only one ever published under his name. Music was a huge part of his life. According to his daughter, Alexandra, she watched him listening to music and said, quote, waves of delight, joy, fear of losing these seconds of almost divine uplift flooded him, suffocated him. He felt like crying and laughing at once and was filled with the strongest urge to create. This charming little piece is performed by Lara Auerbach.

Españoleta by a 19th century Spanish harpist and composer named Luca Ruiz de Ribayas. That was harpist Margaret Kroll with the ensemble Private Music. We heard an Alleluia for choir and string orchestra by Arvo Pärt in the middle of that set of three. The set started with a waltz by Leo Tolstoy, his only known published musical piece, performed by pianist Lara Auerbach. Coming up, he definitely did not write the music for the Star Wars movie. The John Williams we'll hear is a really good guitarist, though. We'll hear him playing a prelude by Villa-Lobos. On All Classical Radio, KQAC, Portland, 89.9. 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

Part of a serenade by Domenico Cimarosa. We heard guitarist Kazuhito Yamashita and flutist James Galway. Before that, a pastoral by Bernard Herrmann, the great film composer. That was violinist Patrick Savage and pianist Martin Cousin. And before that, guitarist, rather than film composer, John Williams with the prelude number 5 in D by Heitor Villa-Lobos. Still to come in this 1 o'clock hour, we'll hear all of a string quartet by Joseph Haydn. Until then, some shorter pieces. Right now, it's music from Rachmaninoff's Vespers. We'll hear Gladsome Light.

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La Mélancolie by Johan Halvorsen. Nemi Irvin led the Bergen Philharmonic, and before that, the Chiara Quartet with part of a Brahms Quartet from his Opus 51. The set began with music from Rachmaninoff's Vespers, performed by the Portland Symphonic Choir, conducted by Stephen Zopfi. With you for the rest of this hour, I'm Andrea Murray. Thanks for starting out your Wednesday morning and your month of July with All Classical Radio. Music by Franz Schubert is next to The Distant One. We'll hear the Robert Shaw Chamber Singers.

Pianist Igor Kamens with a sonata by Domenico Scarlatti. And just before that, Robert Shaw led his chamber singers in To the Distant One by Franz Schubert. Coming up in the 2 o'clock hour, music by the contemporary Ukrainian composer Valentin Silvestrov. Coming up in the 3 o'clock hour, Yo-Yo Ma and Emmanuel Ax play Beethoven together. My name is Andrea Murray. I'll be back at 10 o'clock tonight. I hope you have a terrific Wednesday. Our last piece together this morning is a string quartet by Joseph Haydn. From his Opus 9, it's a string quartet in C. We'll hear the Angelus Quartet.

That was the first of six string quartets from Haydn's ninth opus performed by the Angelus String Quartet. It's Wednesday morning. Thanks so much for joining me. My name's Leb Borgerson. You've been listening to Andre Murray. I'm going to be here with you until 6 a.m., helping you get your Wednesday started just right with some beautiful music. Speaking of beautiful music, we have a harp concerto from Boieldieu to look forward to this hour. Also, we're going to visit the land of the mountain and the flood with Hamish McCunn. Hear a partita from Bieber, and we'll get started with music from Ukrainian composer Valentin Silvestrov in just a couple of moments. You are in tune with All Classical Radio. 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

two pieces from Ukrainian contemporary composer Valentin Silvestrov. And that was commissioned by and performed by the great violinist Hilary Hahn, along with pianist Corey Smythe.

That was a medley of two pieces that was featured on a 2001 album from Ensemble Galilei, From the Isles to the Courts. We heard first Sergeant Early's Dream, a traditional Irish tune, and that was paired with a piece called Tune for Kieran, and that was an arrangement by Liz Knowles of Ensemble Galilei. We're going to head over to France now for a piece from the French Mozart, François-Adrien Boieldieu. This is the harp concerto he composed in 1801 for the newly invented double-action pedal harps, which greatly expanded the capabilities of what the harp could do. Here's harpist Karine Michel and the Monte Carlo National Opera Orchestra, led by Antonio de Almeida.

A harp concerto in C major from the French Mozart, François-Adrien Boieldieu. We heard the Monte Carlo National Opera Orchestra, and our harpist was Catherine Michel. Coming up for you on All Classical Radio at the end of the hour, we're going to hear a piece called The Land of the Mountain and the Flood from Hamish McCune. Right now, though, I've got Partita number 6 from Heinrich Ignaz Franz Bieber's Harmonia Artificiosa. Here's violinist Monica Huggett and the Irish Baroque Orchestra Chamber Soloists.

It's a very cool performance from violinist Monica Huggett and the Irish Baroque Orchestra Chamber Soloists. That was Partita number 6 from Heinrich Ignaz Franz Bieber's 1696 piece, Harmonia Artificiosa. Coming up for you in the next hour, I've got a cello sonata from Beethoven performed by Yo-Yo Ma and Emmanuel Axe. We're going to finish up this hour, though, with Hamish McCune's The Land of the Mountain and the Flood. This is a musical portrait of the Scottish Highlands that McCune composed in 1887 when he was only 18 years old. Here's the BBC Scottish Symphony Orchestra led by Martin Brabbins on All Classical Radio.

finishing up the 2 o'clock hour with a musical portrait of the Scottish Highlands, the land of the mountain and the flood, from Hamish McCunn. We heard the BBC Scottish Symphony Orchestra led by Martin Brabbins. I hope you're enjoying the music so far this morning. My name's Leb, here with you until 6 a.m. playing you some beautiful music. I've got the first cello sonata from Beethoven coming up this hour, performed by Yo-Yo Ma. We'll also hear a Hungarian fantasy from Liszt, a Norfolk Rhapsody from Vaughan Williams, and much more this hour, including a little Bach to get us started in just a couple of moments. 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

Canadian Brass with the Little Fugue in G minor from Johann Sebastian Bach. Coming up tomorrow night, the Brit Festival Orchestra presents Mozart's Jupiter Symphony and Time for Three. You'll want to brace yourself for the musical fireworks of Mozart's Jupiter Symphony, which sets the heart ablaze with brass fanfares, thunderous drums, and magnificent melodies. And the genre-breaking musicians of Time for Three merge the styles of classical music, bluegrass, and Bulgarian folk song in Kevin Putt's Grammy Award-winning Contact. That's coming up tomorrow night at 8 p.m. at the Brit Pavilion in Jacksonville, Oregon. You can find tickets and learn more at Brit.org. Brit with two T's.

Very cool and very vibey piece from a contemporary composer, Mariku Yumjian, composed in 2009. That was Doves or Aghavni. And performing that one, we heard Laura Downs. Still to come this hour, the first cello sonata from Beethoven and a Hungarian fantasy from Liszt. Right now, though, I have the Academy of St. Martin in the Fields, led by Neville Mariner, with Ray Vaughan Williams' Norfolk Rhapsody No. 1 on All Classical Radio.

From Ray Vaughan Williams, that was Norfolk Rhapsody number 1, performed by the Academy of St. Martin in the Fields. Up next, we're going to hear the Hungarian Fantasy for piano and orchestra from Franz Liszt, an orchestral rearrangement of Liszt's Hungarian Rhapsody number 14. Our pianist is Jean-Yves Thiboudet with the Montreal Symphony Orchestra, right now on All Classical Radio.

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The Hungarian Fantasy for Piano and Orchestra from Franz Liszt, performed by Jean-Yves Thiboudet and the Montreal Symphony Orchestra. We're going to spend the rest of this hour and the first part of the next hour listening to some fantastic cello music. Coming up at the top of the next hour, I have Eugen Dalbert's Cello Concerto in C Major. But right now, I've got a cello sonata from Beethoven, Cello Sonata Number 1. Our cellist is Yo-Yo Ma, along with pianist Emmanuel Axe on All Classical Radio.

Cello Sonata Number 1, the first of two sonatas from Beethoven's fifth opus. Our cellist was the one and only Yo-Yo Ma, along with Emmanuel Ax. 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Good morning and happy Wednesday if you're just joining us. My name's Leb, here with you for two more hours until 6 a.m. We finished up the last hour with the first cello sonata from Beethoven. We're going to stay in the land of the cello for our first piece this hour, the Cello Concerto in C Major from Eugen d'Albert. It's his only cello concerto. He composed it in 1899, and although it's been performed by some really fantastic cellists like Pablo Casals, it's not performed as much as maybe it deserves. We're going to hear it right now with cellist Alban Gerhardt and the BBC Scottish Symphony Orchestra led by Carlos Kelmar.

0: cellist Albin Gerhard and the BBC Scottish Symphony Orchestra with the cello concerto from Eugen Dalbert. Dalbert was a Scottish-born composer who immigrated to Germany and repudiated his upbringing in Scotland, considered himself a German. We're going to hear from a native-born German composer right now, Johann David Heineken. This is a concerto for two flutes, two oboes, strings, and harpsichord, with Reinhard Gerbel leading Musica Antiqua Cologne on All Classical Radio.
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Musica Antiqua Cologne, led by Reinhard Goebel, with a concerto for two flutes, two oboes, strings, and harpsichord from German Baroque composer Johann David Heineken. Coming up this Saturday at 9, you'll hear an hour of future classics with Club Mod host Andrea Murray playing music by living composers. This week, because of the holiday, it's going to be a rebroadcast from 2025, a contemporary take on Baroque music from composer Jerry Sow, a cover of a Tears for Fears song on Club Mod's weekly classified segment, plus Into the Liquid by James Chemo Williams, and much more. That's all coming up this Saturday at 9 p.m. on Club Mod with Andrea Murray. Music for you right now, though, from Mozart. This is his Divertimento in D major, performed by the Academy of St. Martin in the Fields Chamber Ensemble.

A divertimento in D major from Mozart for you. That was performed by the Academy of St. Martin in the Fields Chamber Ensemble on All Classical Radio. Coming up in the 5 o'clock hour, we're going to hear a harp sonata from Germaine Taillefer right at the top of the hour. We've also got a trio for flute, clarinet, and guitar from Josef Kreutzer. First, we're going to finish up this hour, though, with a performance by the Vienna Philharmonic. This is a live performance led by Christian Thielemann. This is the North Sea Pitcher's Waltz from Johann Strauss Jr.

A live recording of the Vienna Philharmonic led by Christian Telemann with the North Sea Pitcher's Waltz from Johann Strauss Jr. We're All Classical Radio. 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My name's Leb. Thanks for being there. I've got one more hour with you. We're going to hear music from Schubert, Ernest John Morin. I've got his Lonely Waters. Also, Rachmaninoff, Josef Kreutzer, and to start off, a little harp music from Germaine Taillefer. This is the Harp Sonata performed by Maria Graf.

little early morning harp music for you from French composer and the only female member of the group of French composers known as the Six, Germaine Taillefer. That was the harp sonata performed by Maria Graf. We're going to head over to Germany for our next piece from Josef Kreutzer. Known for a number of his really excellent guitar works that you'll still hear performed today. This is a grand trio for guitar, flute, and clarinet in A major. Our flutist is Alexis Still with clarinetist Robert Almany, and on guitar, the great conductor Joanne Folletta.

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0: Joanne Fleta on guitar with clarinetist Robert Almany and flutist Alexis Still, performing a grand trio for flute, clarinet, and guitar in A major from Josef Kreutzer. Music still to come this hour from Schubert, Ernest John Morin, and right now, Rachmaninoff. Hope you can stay tuned to All Classical Radio.
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2: 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What matters is truly the music.
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beautiful performance of the second movement, the Adagio Sostenuto movement from Rachmaninoff's second piano concerto. Maybe in a way you've never heard it before. That was a duet, a chamber music arrangement of the movement that was done by cellist John Henry Crawford and pianist Victor Santiago Asuncion for their 2023 album, Voice of Rachmaninoff, released on Orchid Classics to mark the 150th birthday of Rachmaninoff's birth. Beautiful. An impromptu from Schubert coming up for you in just about 10 minutes. Right now, though, here's Ernest John Morin's Lonely Waters from his Two Pieces for Small Orchestra. We're going to hear Vernon Hanley and the Ulster Orchestra right now.

The Ulster Orchestra with Lonely Waters, based on a folk song Ernest John Moran would hear in inns and bars around Norfolk. And that was from his Two Pieces for Small Orchestra. That's it for me. Thanks so much for listening. My name's Leb. I'll be back on the air tomorrow morning at 2 a.m. Warren Black's coming up next with music from Giuseppe Martucci and Vivaldi. And also Pepe Romero's going to perform some guitar music for you, so stay tuned. I'll leave you with Franz Schubert's Impromptu No. 3, performed by pianist Myung Wong Chung. Be nice to yourself. Be nice to the people around you. I hope you have a beautiful day. Take care.

Myung-Won Chung performing the impromptu number 3 in G-flat major by Franz Schubert. Thanks, Leb. I'm Warren Black. Good to have your company this morning, and welcome to July 2026. 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

violinist Nicola Benedetti and the Scottish Chamber Orchestra performing music from a sacred motet by Antonio Vivaldi, Nulla in Mundo Pax Sincera, In This World There Is No Honest Peace. Still to come this hour, music from another big one from the Baroque, Georg Philipp Telemann. Right now, a Hebridean sea poem by the English composer Granville Bantock, Charistiona, performed by the Royal Philharmonic Orchestra.

0: Aristiona, one of the Hebridean sea poems by English composer Granville Bantock, Vernon Handley leading the Royal Philharmonic Orchestra. Coming up in just a moment, guitarist Pepe Romero performs three preludes by his father, Celedonio Romero.
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Pepe Romero performing three preludes, Romantico, Plegaria, and Alleluia, composed by his father, Celedonio Romero. 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

0: Harpsichordist Jeanette Sorrell and Apollo's Fire performing the Don Quixote Suite by Georg Philipp Telemann. Coming up in just a moment, one of Morten Lauridsen's Fire songs.
1: It's an all-American menu on Sunday Brunch this week. We'll have a quiet paddle in a canoe with George Chadwick. Enjoy some Rags by Scott Joplin and Joseph Lamb. Escape to Summerland with William Grant Still. And hear some high-energy fiddling with Mark O'Connor. I'm Kate Remington, and there'll be a place for you at the brunch table this Sunday at 10 here on All Classical Radio.

the Chamber Choir of Europe, led by Nicole Matt, performing Se per avervi oime, or If, Alas, When I Gave You My Heart, the sixth of the six fire songs by Morten Lauritzen, his setting of Italian Renaissance poetry. Coming up in the 7 o'clock hour, a concerto for an early relative of the clarinet. 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Here is a flute quintet by Luigi Boccherini, featuring Australian flutist Sally Walker.

Flutist Sally Walker featured in that performance of a flute quartet in D major by Luigi Boccherini. 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We are at KQAC Portland, 89.9, KQOC Glen Eden Beach, 88.1, KQMI Manzanita, 88.9, KQHR The Dalles and Hood River, 88.1 and 96.3, KSLC McMinnville, 90.3, K239 BP Corvallis, 95.7. 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

Royal Ballet Symphonia, led by David Lloyd Jones, performing a Cotswold Hill tune by Charles Wilfred Orr. 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This year's festival includes a piano recital with Angie Zhang, a Broadway program with singer Zach Galatas, and a performance of Bartok's Sonata for Two Pianos and Percussion. The series kicks off on July 21st at Shoals Valley Lodge in Beaverton. Tickets and information at theconcertsatthebarn.com. Here is the sister-brother duo of violinist Mari Samuelson and cellist Håkan Samuelson, performing Divenire, or To Become, by Italian composer Ludovico Einaudi, Clark Rundell leading the Royal Liverpool Philharmonic Orchestra.

0: pair of very gifted Norwegian string playing siblings, violinist Mari Samuelsen and her brother cellist Håkon Samuelsen, performing Divenire by Italian composer Ludovico Einaudi. Clark Rundell leading the Royal Liverpool Philharmonic Orchestra. And we will stick with the Norwegians for our next piece of music coming up in just a moment.
1: On the next Love Mod, we'll hear a contemporary take on Baroque music and a lot more. I'm Andrea Murray, and I hope you can join us for an hour of contemporary classical music at 9 o'clock Saturday night.
0: Here are a pair of Nordic melodies by Norwegian composer Edvard Grieg in the folk style and cow call and peasant dance, both performed by the Gothenburg Symphony Orchestra.

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Murray Pariah performing a pair of the 24 preludes in the Opus 28 by Frédéric Chopin. Here is a concerto by Johann Friedrich Fasch for the Shalomo, which was an earlier cousin, let's say, earlier relative of our modern-day clarinet. Like the clarinet, a single reed instrument, and a somewhat duskier tone. We'll hear a performance of this concerto for Shalomo in B-flat major by the English concert led by Trevor Pinnock, the Shalomo soloist, Colin Lawson.

0: Concerto for Chalumeau by Johann Friedrich Fasch, the Chalumeau soloist Colin Lawson performing with the English concert conducted by Trevor Pinnock. Coming up in just a moment, a song by Clara Schumann.
1: This week on Played in Oregon, the lyrical Piano Quartet No. 2 by Johannes Brahms from a Chamber Music Northwest Summerfest performance at Call Auditorium. And from the mobile music project Soundtruck Northwest, some contemporary jazz-inspired works from a summer concert at Leech Garden. I'm Brandi Parisi. I hope you can join me Sunday at 1 for Played in Oregon.

Soprano Barbara Bunny performing Clara Schumann's Mein Stern, or Oh My Star. Vladimir Ashkenazi at the piano. 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The union electrical workers support the arts and the programming on All Classical Radio. Here is music by the 20th century English composer Cecil Armstrong Gibbs. A Spring Garland, a multi-movement piece, each movement depicting a different spring flower. First, the kingcup, the dog violet, the daffodil, the windflower, and finally, the tulip. This is a performance by the Guildhall String Ensemble, led by Robert Salter.

Cecil Armstrong Gibbs, A Spring Garland. Robert Salter leading the Guildhall String Ensemble. Coming up in the 8 o'clock hour, a quick look at today's weather. Also music by one of the talented Bach kids.

flutist William Bennett and the English Chamber Orchestra performing the ballet airs from Camille Saint-Saëns' opera Ascanio. 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And that's also where you can find ways to give and support this 100% community-funded service.

The Parley of Instruments, led by Peter Holman, performing a bon simple, or a simple dance, by François Caroubel, included in the 1612 publication Terpsichore. I'm Warren Black. In today's weather, for the first day of July, going to be generally coolish around most of our terrestrial broadcasting region today. High temperatures, well, our friends on the Central Coast going to be right around 60. Everywhere else, upper 60s, maybe 70. Where are you going to get the most sunshine today? Well, that looks to be the Dalles today, although there's also going to be a fair amount of wind to go along with that sunshine. And then probably Hood River, which is a little cloudy now, but will clear up. For Portland, Vancouver, this general neck of the woods today, going to stay cloudy pretty much all day. Things will change as we get closer and closer to the Independence Day holiday. Looks to be sunny and around 80, which sounds pretty darn good. So, yeah, we'll just go through this Wednesday. I will also point out, no matter what's going on outside with the sunshine or the lack of sunshine, please do your best. Stay hydrated, and I hope your internal weather turns out to be either as sunny or as cloudy as you would like your internal weather to be.

0: violinist Janine Jansen and pianist Antonio Poppano performing La Vida Breve. The dance number one from La Vida Breve by Manuel de Falla. Coming up in just a moment, one of the Bach kids is given license to essentially let himself go.
1: This week on Thursdays at 3, we devote our entire live on-air concert to Adam Lamont's Amadeus Chamber Orchestra and their Baroque by Candlelight series. It's going to be beautiful. Hope you'll join us Thursday at 3.
0: The symphonies of Carl Philipp Emanuel Bach, they're not numbered sequentially, as is the case with many other composers. He wrote about 20 that we know of, but they are divided into groups. I've got music from one of those groups now. He wrote a set of 6 symphonies commissioned by Baron Gottfried von Swieten, who in writing to Bach about the commission, I encouraged him to, quote, let himself go entirely without taking into account the difficulties of execution which necessarily must arise as a result. Here is the 5th of those 6 symphonies now, performed by the Academy for Alta Musik Berlin.

the Academy for Alta Musik Berlin, led by Georg Kalweit, performing a symphony in B minor by Carl Philipp Emanuel Bach. 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The series explores chamber music from around the world with guest artists including David Schifrin, Kit Armstrong, Tara Helen O'Connor, and Anthony McGill, plus community events, mixers, and more. That is up and running through July 19th. Tickets and information are at cmnw.org. Here is music by Johannes Brahms, an arrangement of his Hungarian Dance No. 1 to give it even more of a Hungarian feel. It includes the jingly jangly sounds of the cymbalom.

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Johannes Brahms' Hungarian Dance number 1 in G minor, an arrangement giving it even more of a Hungarian feel. That's from an album featuring clarinetist Andreas Otten Sommer called The Brahms, The Hungarian Connection. And that performance featured not just clarinetist Andreas Otten Sommer and violinist Leonidas Kavakos, but the jingly jangly sounds of the cymbalom provided by Oscar Okros. Coming up in less than 5 minutes, a pastoral suite by Swedish composer Gunnar de Frumerie.

The Unused Day from Mozart's Coronation Mass, soprano Carolyn Sampson performing with the King's Consort here on Community Funded All Classical Radio. Here is a pastoral suite written in the mid-1940s by Swedish composer Gunnar de Frumeri, a performance by the Stockholm Chamber Ensemble led by Jan Olav Veden, the flute soloist Gunilla von Bahr.

0: Gunnar de Frumery's Pastoral Suite for Flute and Orchestra. Flutist Gunilla von Bahr performing with the Stockholm Chamber Ensemble led by Jan Olav Baden here on All Classical Radio. Coming up on Composer's Datebook at 9 o'clock today, Scaramouche. Scaramouche. But no, you won't be doing the Fandango.
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Hayato Sumino performing White Keys, his composition included on Chopin Orbit, his album just released earlier this year on Sony Classical. Coming up in the 9 o'clock hour, more piano goodness, this time courtesy of Papa Haydn. Right now, an oboe concerto in D major by Tommaso Albinoni. Oboe soloist Anthony Robson performs with Collegium Musicum 90.

0: and Oboe Concerto in D Major by Tommaso Albinoni. Anthony Robson, the oboe soloist, performing with Collegium Musicum 90. 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
1: This is the Composer's Datebook for July 1st. I'm John Burge. On today's date, in 1937, a two-piano suite by the French composer Darius Milhaud had its premiere. It was titled Scaramouche, after a stock character in the Italian Commedia dell'arte. And the music's upbeat, carefree mood made it an instant hit. For his part, Milhaud was in an apprehensive mood when he and his wife, Madeleine, had visited the 1937 Paris International Exposition. They saw premonitions of war reflected in many of its exhibits. Picasso's Guernica adorned the walls of the Spanish pavilion, recalled Milhaud, but the Spanish Republic had been murdered. Placed face to face, the German and the Soviet pavilions seemed to challenge each other to mortal combat. One evening, as we watched the sunset behind the flags of all nations, Madeleine clutched my arm in anguish and whispered, "This is the end of Europe." In 1940, Milhaud was forced to leave France when the Germans occupied Paris. As a Jew, his music was promptly banned. But in 1943, two French pianists performed Scaramouche in concert, tricking the German censors by listing its composer's name as Hamid al-Usurid, a fictitious Arabic composer whose name just happens to be an anagram of Darius Milhaud. Composer's Datebook is produced by APM, American Public Media, in conjunction with the American Composers Forum, reminding you that all music was once new.

0: You can hear Composer's Daybook every day on All Classical Radio, first at 9 a.m. and then again at 6 p.m. I'm Warren Black. Thanks so much for joining me here on the very first day of July 2026. I have another arrangement of that Brasileira from the Scaramouche Suite by Darius Milhaud. That's coming up right after I let you know what's coming up on Friday. The musical term toccata comes from the same word for touch. So this week on Friday Happy Hour, Krista, we are going to touch on a few different toccatas.
1: Maybe even the famous one by Bach?
0: Yes, the famous one by Bach. And we might also find out why that word's a little dramatic for Krista Wessel.
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Trio Colores, a percussion ensemble from Switzerland, performing the Brasileira from the Scaramouche Suite by Darius Milhaud. 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

Sobre las Olas, or Over the Waves by Juventino Rosas, a performance by the Philharmonic Orchestra of the Americas, led by Alondra Della Parra, here on Listener Funded, All Classical Radio. I've got music now by Luigi Boccherini, a string trio in F major, performed by the Fleeter Trio.

0: Fleeter Trio performing a string trio in F major by Luigi Boccherini. Coming up in just a couple of minutes, Papa Haydn's Piano Concerto No. 4.
1: Join me, Edmund Stone, as we celebrate America's 250th birthday in the first of two shows I call Laughs American Style. It's a light-hearted look at our nation's history through films such as 1776, Modern Times with Charlie Chaplin, The Gold Rush with Paint Your Wagon, and more. Saturday at 2

The Kalmas Ensemble performing Lo Arancino, or The Damselfish, an Italian folk song. Our featured piece for the 9 o'clock hour is the Piano Concerto or Keyboard Concerto No. 4 in G major by Joseph Haydn, composed around 1771 or 72, probably originally for harpsichord and orchestra. Also, this is more than likely his fifth piano or keyboard concerto rather than his fourth. We're going to hear a performance by pianist Sebastian Gnauer, Helmut Müller-Brühl leading the Cologne Chamber Orchestra on listener-funded all-classical radio.

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Joseph Haydn's Keyboard Concerto No. 4 in G Major, pianist Sebastian Knauer performing with the Cologne Chamber Orchestra, led by Helmut Müller-Bruhl. I'm Warren Black. Thanks so much for joining me this morning. Brandi Parisi will be along at 10 in the 10 o'clock hour. Oh, what a treat. The Tombeau de Couperin by Maurice Ravel. I'm going to leave you with a symphonic poem by the Czech composer Zdeněk Fibich. František Vinár leads the Prague Radio Symphony Orchestra. Again, happy July to you. I'll look forward to seeing you back here again bright and early tomorrow morning.

Spring, a symphonic poem by composer Zdeněk Fibich. František Vinár led the Prague Radio Symphony Orchestra. Well, don't ever underestimate the power of a new situation, new scenery. It was new scenery that inspired Robert Schumann's Symphony No. 3 after a move with his family to Dusseldorf and a new position. We'll hear that Rhenish Symphony coming up in just a little bit. Maurice Ravel's Le Tombeau de Couperin just ahead. Good morning. 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Wherever you are, you can listen at allclassical.org or listen on our free downloadable mobile app on your phone, or if you have a smart speaker, ask it to play All Classical Radio, where we are community funded, supported by listener contributions and by a grant from the Joyce N. Furman Memorial Trust, celebrating a lifetime of giving to children, education, and the arts. A neo-baroque piano suite next. We're going to hear the orchestrated version of this piece, though, by Maurice Ravel. Ravel wrote this with each movement dedicated to one of his friends who had died in World War I. This is called Le Tombeau de Couperin. Here's the Orpheus Chamber Orchestra.

0: Tambo de Couperin by Maurice Ravel, played by the Orpheus Chamber Orchestra.
1: This week's Saturday matinee falls on the July 4th holiday, so to celebrate America's 250th birthday, we'll have a show full of music by American composers like Duke Ellington and Libby Larson, and music about American places like Charleston, Kansas City, and the Grand Canyon. I'm Warren Black. 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

0: 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A relocation, a move to Dusseldorf, Robert Schumann made with his family in 1850, inspired the symphony we're about to hear. He'd accepted a position as the city's music director. Early in his trip, he took a day trip to Cologne, where he became inspired by the city's magnificent cathedral and the combination of Schumann's love for his new home in the Rhineland, plus the awe of that cathedral, led to the composition of this work, the Symphony No. 3, the Rhenish Symphony. Yannick Nezet-Sagan conducts the Chamber Orchestra of Europe.
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Symphony No. 3, the Rhenish Symphony by Robert Schumann, Yannick Nezet-Sagan conducted the Chamber Orchestra of Europe. Another Romantic era masterpiece written right around the same time as the Schumann, actually. The second violin concerto by Henrik Wieniawski is on the way in the 11 o'clock hour, plus new music by Chinese composer Xiaogang Ye and a concerto for multiple instruments by Vivaldi, just ahead. And on this Thursday, you're in tune with listener-supported All Classical Radio, broadcasting handcrafted programming made possible by your support at KQAC Portland 89.9, KQOC Glen Eden Beach 88.1, KQMI Manzanita 88.9, KQHR, The Dalles and Hood River, 88.1 and 96.3, KSLC McMinnville, 90.3, K239 BP Corvallis, 95.7. 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Concerto con molti strumenti, or Concerto for Multiple Instruments, is how Vivaldi published this next piece in C. Europa Galante is conducted by Fabio Biondi.

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the second of the 13 poetic tone pictures by Antonin Dvorak. The title of that is typically translated as joking or toying. That was played by pianist Leifova Ansnes. 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One of the most loved violin concertos of the Romantic era now, Henryk Wieniawski's most popular violin concerto, the Concerto No. 2 in D minor. Here's Itzhak Perlman with Orchestre de Paris, conducted by Daniel Barenboim.

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Itzhak Perlman and Orchestre Paris, led by Daniel Barenboim, playing the Violin Concerto No. 2 in D minor by Henryk Wieniawski. Xiaogang Ye is a contemporary Chinese composer and teacher. He is a professor and assistant president of the Central Conservatory of Music in Beijing currently. His work Starry Sky was premiered at the opening ceremonies of the 2008 Summer Olympics in Beijing. And this year, a new album was released of orchestral music by Xiaogang Ye called The Backyard of the Village. And we're going to hear the title track from that new album. And this piece has been described as a musical depiction of idyllic rural life on China's Hangzhou Plain. It was commissioned for the Shangtao River Culture Festival, and it opens with a prominent flute solo with authentic regional folk material throughout. Here is The Backyard of the Village by Xiaogang Ye. Dane Lam leads the Royal Liverpool Philharmonic Orchestra.

0: music from a new album of works by Chinese composer Xiaogang Ye. The Backyard of the Village, Dane Lam conducted the Royal Liverpool Philharmonic Orchestra. We featured excerpts from that album about a month ago on New at Noon. And today's New at Noon is coming up just about 5 minutes or so from now. Music by Tommaso Albinoni, though, coming up next.
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Sinfonia in G minor for strings and basso continuo by Tommaso Albinoni. Adrian Chandler led La Serenissima. 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I'm Brandy Parisi. Welcome. I hope you're having a great Wednesday. Well, last week we heard a couple of cuts from this new album of the Horn Concertos by Mozart, featuring the celebrated horn player Martin Owen. He's regarded today as one of Europe's leading horn players. He's a soloist and chamber musician all around the world. He's currently principal horn of the BBC Symphony Orchestra, the Britten Sinfonia, and the Hofner Wind Ensemble. And he's served as principal horn of the Royal Philharmonic. We're going to hear the Concerto No. 4 by Mozart next, one of the most famous, complex, and, well, the final concerto Mozart wrote for horn. Like all of the other horn concertos, he wrote it for his good friend, Joseph Leutgeb, a good friend that he was not above playing tricks on. In fact, he wrote the manuscript for this work in red, green, blue, and black ink, and it's been suggested that was a jocular attempt to rattle the intended performer. Here is the Horn Concerto No. 4 in E-flat by Mozart, with Martin Owen playing horn, and the Manchester Camerata led by Gábor Takacs-Nagy, and today's New at Noon.

from Martin Owen's brand new recording of the Horn Concertos by Mozart. That was the concerto number 4, the 4th and final concerto. Martin Owen joined by the Manchester Camerata, conducted by Gábor Takács Nagy, and today's New at Noon. This week on Played in Oregon, the lyrical Piano Quartet No. 2 by Johannes Brahms, from a Chamber Music Northwest Summer Festival performance at Call Auditorium. And from the mobile music project Sounds Truck Northwest, some contemporary jazz-inspired works from a summer concert at Leech Garden. I'm Brandi Parisi. I hope you can join me Sunday at 1 for Played in Oregon.

Romance for Violin and Piano by Amy Beach, played by violinist Kristen Lee and pianist Jun Cho. Italian composer Dario Marianelli is known primarily for his writing for television and film. He won the 2008 Academy Award for Original Score and the Golden Globe for the movie Atonement. He was also nominated for Academy Awards for his scores for Anna Karenina and Pride and Prejudice. And we're going to hear a suite now from that latter score, themes from the 2005 film Pride and Prejudice. Here's pianist Jean-Yves Thibaudet.

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suite from the 2005 film adaptation of Jane Austen's Pride and Prejudice. Music, the score by Dario Marianelli, played by pianist Jean-Yves Thibaudet. And a reminder, our hour of music inspired by art and literature is every Sunday at 12 noon. This week, a special hour of music all by American composers. I hope you can join me. Here at All Classical, we receive support from Rose Villa, a nonprofit, single-site, continuing care retirement community in Portland. Founded in 1960, Rose Villa offers older adults the support they need to live with purpose, autonomy, and independence. Located on 22 lush acres overlooking the Willamette River and a proud supporter of the arts, there's more information at rosevilla.org. The Bohemia Chamber Philharmonic plays next, with Douglas Bostock conducting, music by Gabriel Fauré. Here is Masks and Bergamasks.

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The Portland Ensemble in Mulieribus, led by Anna Song, with an Ave Maria by an anonymous French composer from the Notre Dame manuscripts of the 13th century. Music by Sassans coming up in just a moment. First, I'd like to thank Chamber Music Northwest and their Confluence, Our Shared Voices Summer Festival. 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Tickets and information at cmnw.org. The Bacchanal from Camille Saint-Saëns' Samson and Delilah. Now here's Terry Fisher and the Utah Symphony.

The Bacchanal from Samson and Delilah. Music by Camille Saint-Saëns. Terry Fisher conducted the Utah Symphony. Beethoven's Eroica, the Symphony number 3, coming up this hour here on Listener Supported All Classical Radio, broadcasting from the heart of Portland, Oregon at KQAC Portland 89.9, KQOC Glen Eden Beach 88.1, KQMI Manzanita 88.9, KQHR, the Dalles, and Hood River, 88.1 and 96.3, KSLC McMinnville, 90.3, K239 BP Corvallis, 95.7. 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

0: Fandango for guitar and percussion by composer Santiago de Murcia. Guitarist Richard Savino was joined by Mauro Rafosco playing castanets.
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by an Italian Baroque composer who spent much of his career in London, actually, Nicola Matias's Alia Fantasia, played by violinist Alexi Kenney. It's taking a quick peek ahead at what Krista has in store this afternoon. I love this piece, the variations on a nursery song, Twinkle, Twinkle, Little Star by Ernst von Dohnányi, for piano and orchestra, a version with Isaac Akana-Mason. Also, music by César Franck, a couple of generations of Bach, and Frédéric Chopin. Great afternoon of music ahead. Beethoven's Symphony No. 3 is famously tied to Napoleon, whom Beethoven initially revered as a champion of the French revolutionary ideals. But the composer lost his faith when Napoleon declared himself emperor in 1804. And so the symphony we're about to hear, the Symphony No. 3, which Beethoven had originally titled Bonaparte, he renamed. He scratched out the dedication on the title page. And when it was published in 1806, it was permanently renamed the Sinfonia Eroica, or the Heroic Symphony, dedicated to celebrate the memory of a great man. Symphony No. 3 by Beethoven. George Schulte conducts the Chicago Symphony Orchestra.

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Beethoven's Symphony No. 3, the Eroica Symphony. George Schulte leading the Chicago Symphony Orchestra in that performance here at All Classical Radio. Hey, I've got more big music coming up in a bit. Sounds a bit like this. That's Bach's Toccata and Fugue in D minor. It's coming up about an hour from now here at All Classical Radio, and I hope you can stick around for that. We've got a little something for everyone this afternoon, including variations on Twinkle, Twinkle, Little Star, the Barber of Seville Overture, which will conjure images of Bugs Bunny, some Gershwin and more. Thanks for being here today at All Classical Radio. We are broadcasting from the heart of Portland, Oregon at KQAC Portland 89.9, KQOC Glen Eden Beach 88.1, KQMI Manzanita 88.9, KQHR the Dalles and Hood River 88.1 and 96.3, KSLC McMinnville 90.3, 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It's music now by Tchaikovsky.

The Overture to the Queen of Spades by Tchaikovsky. Theodore Kuchar led the National Symphony Orchestra of Ukraine at All Classical Radio. 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This next piece is essentially a theme in variations, though it takes a while for the theme to present itself, so you might be scratching your head for a bit, but I'll give you a spoiler. The theme is Twinkle, Twinkle, Little Star. Variations on a nursery song by Ernst von Dohnányi. Here is Isetta Connie Mason playing the piano with the Royal Liverpool Philharmonic at community-funded All Classical Radio.

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1: It's called Variations on a Nursery Song. Of course, that nursery song is Twinkle, Twinkle, Little Star. Those variations by Ernst von Dohnányi. Pianist Isa Taghani Mason joined Royal Liverpool Philharmonic at All Classical Radio. Hope that put a smile on your face. I'm glad you're here today. Other things that I can guarantee will put a smile on your face include the Barber of Seville Overture by Rossini. That's always a lot of fun. The Danzón No. 2 by Mexican composer Arturo Marquez and Gershwin's I Got Rhythm. All coming up this afternoon. Thanks for being here today. I'm Crystal Wessel.
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1: 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Here's the Violin Sonata in A Major by César Franck.

The Violin Sonata in A Major by César Franck. Georgi Gigashvili was the pianist, joined by violinist Lisa Batyashvili, here at listener-funded All Classical Radio, broadcasting from the heart of Portland, Oregon, at KQAC Portland, 89.9, KQOC Glen Eden Beach, 88.1, KQMI Manzanita, 88.9, KQHR, the Dalles and Hood River, 88.1 and 96.3. 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I'm Krista Wessel, and we will be hearing music from father and son, Bach, in just about 10 minutes, music from Johann Christian Bach, a viola concerto of his, but now a really famous piece by Papa Bach. This is the Toccata and Fugue in D minor by Johann Sebastian Bach in an orchestration by Leopold Stokowski.

Conductor Yannick Nezet-Séguin led the Philadelphia Orchestra in Leopold Stokowski's orchestration of the Toccata and Fugue in D minor by Johann Sebastian Bach. Music from Johann Christian Bach, a kid of J.S. Bach, is coming up in just a moment. We'll be hearing Johann Christian Bach's Viola Concerto in C minor on the way in just a moment after we check in to see what's coming up tomorrow on Thursdays at 3. This week on Thursdays at 3, we devote our entire live on-air concert to Adam Lamont's Amadeus Chamber Orchestra and their Baroque by Candlelight series. It's going to be beautiful. Hope you'll join us Thursday at 3.

Music by the youngest son of Johann Sebastian Bach. His name is Johann Christian Bach. His viola concerto in C minor was played by soloist Nemanja Radulovic and the ensemble Double Sens. This is All Classical Radio. Thanks for the company today. I'm Krista Wessel. And thanks as well to the Oregon Bach Festival, presenting 17 days of concerts and lectures. This year's festival includes performances of Bach's Inventions, Dvorak's New World Symphony, Gershwin's Rhapsody in Blue, and more, with guest artists including Chris Thiele. It's running through July 12th at locations in Eugene and Mount Angel Abbey. You can get tickets and more information at OregonBachFestival.org. 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
1: The musical term toccata comes from the same word for touch. So this week on Friday Happy Hour, Krista, we are going to touch on a few different toccatas.
0: Maybe even the famous one by Bach?
1: Yes, the famous one by Bach. And we might also find out why that word's a little dramatic for Krista Wessel.
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0: It's always a good time on Friday Happy Hour. Hope you can join us. This next piece of music by Arnold Bax is called Tintagel. That's a village on the Atlantic coast of Cornwall, England. That village and nearby Tintagel Castle are associated with the legends surrounding King Arthur. So that's the material we're working with here. Tintagel, a symphonic poem by Sir Arnold Bax. David Lloyd-Jones now leads the Royal Scottish National Orchestra at All Classical Radio.

0: Tintagel by Arnold Bax. David Lloyd Jones led the Royal Scottish National Orchestra. 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
1: Join me, Edmund Stone, as we celebrate America's 250th birthday in the first of two shows I call Laughs American Style. 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
0: And you can hear past episodes of The Score, and in fact, all of our handcrafted programs, on demand at allclassical.org. Coming up in about 15 minutes or so, we're going to have some fun with the overture to The Barber of Seville, music that conjures up Bugs Bunny. Hope you can stay tuned for that. This next piece, though, is a little bananas. It is a take on Chopin's Grand Valse Brillant. Here's pianist Hayato Sumino at All Classical Radio.

I love when composers take difficult pieces of music and then decide to make them even more difficult. Such is the case with Leopold Godowsky, who made that ridiculous bananas transcription of Chopin's Grand Valse Brillante. It was performed there by the immensely talented pianist Hayato Sumino. And you heard that at All Classical Radio, where we love celebrating virtuosity here at KQAC Portland, 89.9, KQOC Glenedon Beach, 88.1, KQMI Manzanita, 88.9, KQHR the Dalles and Hood River, 88.1 and 96.3, KSLC McMinnville, 90.3, K239BP Corvallis, 95.7. 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I'm Krista Wessel. Sure, I'm glad that you're along for the ride this afternoon. Some Gershwin coming up, a Mexican dance on the way, and the Overture to the Barber of Seville as well. But now here is a concerto that Vivaldi called Con Molti Strumenti, with many varied instruments. Trevor Pinnock leads the English concert.

Sunny Music by Vivaldi is his concerto in C major con molti strumenti, with many varied instruments. Trevor Pinnock led the English concert at All Classical Radio, and more sunny music ahead from Rossini. I'm also looking ahead to our 5 o'clock favorite coming up 45 minutes or so from now. Each weeknight at five, I love to share your stories about your favorite pieces of classical music. But Daniel on the coast in Pacific City, Oregon, had a really hard time when asking to narrow down his favorite piece of classical music. He says they're all so magnificent. How do you choose just one? And so I'll walk you through his logic in suggesting today's 5 o'clock favorite, which is something beautiful from Rafe Vaughan Williams. So stay tuned. Our 5 o'clock favorite's on the way about 45 minutes from now. Here now is the Barber of Seville Overture by Rossini, Claudio Abbado leading the Chamber Orchestra of Europe.

0: The Barber of Seville Overture by Rossini. We heard the Chamber Orchestra of Europe, conducted by Claudio Abbado. And there's more fun music to come later on this hour. The Danzón number 2 from Mexican composer Arturo Márquez. A little Gershwin on the way as well. I hope you can stay tuned.
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That's music from the Swedish composer Alfrida André. Her piano quintet in E minor, performed by the ensemble Midsummer's Music. 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Do you remember that charming film, Amelie, released in 2001? This is music written by Jan Tiersen for that film.

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1: It's an all-American menu on Sunday Brunch this week. We'll have a quiet paddle in a canoe with George Chadwick, enjoy some Rags by Scott Joplin and Joseph Lamb, Escape to Summerland with William Grant Still, and hear some high-energy fiddling with Mark O'Connor. I'm Kate Remington, and there'll be a place for you at the brunch table this Sunday at 10 here on All Classical Radio.
0: Such a great way to start your Sundays. And if you missed last week's episode, check it out on demand at allclassical.org. Joshua Bell now plays a little Gershwin with the London Symphony Orchestra.

0: That's Joshua Bell playing with the London Symphony and conductor John Williams, Gershwin's I Got Rhythm. We talked about Sunday brunch a couple minutes ago. I also want to mention that coming up in just a couple of days, just about 48 hours from now, actually, another great episode of Friday Happy Hour.
1: The musical term toccata comes from the same word for touch. So this week on Friday Happy Hour, Krista, we are going to touch on a few different toccatas.
0: Maybe even the famous one by Bach?
1: Yes, the famous one by Bach. And we might also find out why that word's a little dramatic for Krista Wessel.
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0: Our 5 o'clock favorite is coming up in just about 10 minutes. It is a gorgeous tribute to music by Rafe Vaughan Williams. The suggestion today coming from Daniel, who lives on the coast at Pacific City, Oregon. Gorgeous music by Vaughan Williams on the way. But to take us there, this fun bit of music from Mexican composer Arturo Marquez is the Danzón No. 2.